0: That's right, D-Money on your night show.
1: What's up?
0: Are you ready for me tonight?
1: Yes, I'm ready.
0: Ooh, I love a woman that is up to the challenge, because I got a lot to give you tonight, girl.
1: I'm ready for the tickets. I need the shoe gift card. I'm ready. Let's go.
0: You said what you said. You want anything. You want everything, right?
1: Yeah, I need it all.
0: All right, I got that for you. I'm going to do those comedy tickets with Ralph Barbosa. Those coming up in a few minutes. And D-Money Sneaker Club, we'll do that after 8 o'clock, okay?
1: Okay. Thank you.
0: Did you watch Insecure?
1: Insecure, I did. It was cool. I definitely got into it.
0: Well, yeah, I got tickets to the 10-year anniversary, too. All right, so stay right here.
1: Okay, period. Thank you.
2: Sorry. No. Hey, I've been waiting all night for this moment. I've been waiting all year for this moment. I've been picturing.

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1: 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Never settle for less. KVEG Mesquite, Las Vegas.
2: Vegas is popping.
1: Born and raised in the city of sin.
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1: Hot 975.
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That sling in the back of my token is fire. 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Yeah, I run on that thing, now the cars behind me. 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Yo.

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1: Yeah, yeah.
0: Today's hottest music.

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0: Jason, Mike P, and Lady G in the morning. 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
1: Hey, yo, this iced tea, let me tell you, I'm in Vegas right now at Hardeen. 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

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I'ma have him eating, sucking toes.